Oh, there never was a more beautiful piece of music ever written by a 17-year-old. The overture to Shakespeare's A Midsummer Night's Dream. And yes, Felix Mendelssohn was but 17 years old when he wrote this overture. The Gewandhaus.

the second movement Andante from the Piano Concerto No. 2 in B-flat Major by Johannes Brahms. Peter Serkin was the pianist and the Atlanta Symphony Orchestra led by the legendary conductor Robert Shaw. 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Good morning, I'm Ted Weiner.

Mikhail Glinka was the foremost Russian composer in the earlier decades of the 19th century. This is Trio Pathétique in D minor, featuring the members of the Classic Trio Ensemble. 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I'm Ted Weiner. Renaud Capuçon, the violinist, with pianist Frank Braley, next with Beethoven's beloved Spring Violin Sonata.

The Sonata No. 6, Opus 3 by Jean-Joseph Cassanea de Mondonville, performed by the musicians of the Louvre, led by Mark Minkowski. The all-volunteer orchestra of the Carolinas is made up of semi-professional, professional, and high-level amateurs who all strive to present accessible musical experiences for everyone. The new episode of Piedmont Arts features Executive Director Dr. Bill Lawing and Artistic Director Dr. Tara Villakeith talking about the orchestra's journey and their upcoming season finale in Davidson. 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It's going to be sunny today with a high of 86, partly cloudy tonight with a low of 63, and plenty of sunshine for your Sunday with a high of 91. Right now, plenty of sunshine and a few clouds on the Davidson College campus and 68 degrees. I'm Douglas Rubel. It is great to be with you this Saturday, May 16th, 2026. 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It's 11:02.

I'm Laura Enrico. It's been a pleasure to have your company. Don't go anywhere. 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Good night.

A suite from the 1940 romantic comedy The Philadelphia Story, one of 10 scores by Franz Waxman, nominated for the American Film Institute's list of 25 best scores ever. Franz Waxman was born in Germany in 1906 to Jewish parents. When the Nazis came to power, Waxman left for Paris and eventually Los Angeles. He was just 29 in 1935 when director James Whale hired him to score the sequel to Frankenstein. Bride of Frankenstein was Waxman's first score for Hollywood.